Willett ever cloy. This odd diversity of misery and joy, I'm feeling quite insane.

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0: Hello, this is Marcos Valle, and I'm very, very happy to listen to the songs of Amateur. 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

Show Me Love from Joy. Another act from the Asian underground movement of the 90s. But it's a good way to segue into the DJ Hour happening super soon. From the album Without Zero, Joy.

Brand new release by Confused Kid. This is called Chenda Bass. Before that, Singapore-based producer Ayer from his Third Culture Chameleon EP, we heard Joy and Suffering.

That was act called Somewhat Super. Shout out to Kay and Pani in Murrumbeena, enjoying the beats. And Ali MC, loving the DJ mix. Thank you for your messages. 0400-031-067. Tuned in to Tiger Beats Elephant Grooves. The tracks you heard in the mix are all on the program page. So

Crazy dancing going on. Money Troubles by the Maytones. And the DJ version from iRoy coming in right here on PBS. Babylon Burning with Jesse I.

As you ride with your crew, man, say, come on over. Some of them are sat up on them land roof and don't so worry. But good friend better than pocket dons, I mean, I tell you. And in a this year time of tribulation, and come on up for our nation. IMF plan, monetary matters.

0: Again, you know, people live in a different world.
1: Just announced at the Nightcat, Hercules and Love Affair. 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Plus, coming up, Cousin Tony's brand new Firebird and Intermood. Every Sunday, it's Domingo Latino with salsa classes, a live band, and dancing till late. The Nightcat, live and late since 1994. 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
3: This is Lee Scratch Perry. Speaking on the mountain top in Switzerland. Speaking on behalf of my dear brother Jeffrey Ike. Masterpiece showdown called Chop Down Babylon. Make we chop it down. Chop it down. Chop it down. Yeah, live and direct. Live and direct in radio. Chop, chop, chop, chop, chop, chop, chop, chop.

the B-side here to the new 7-inch on Recall Reality Records, Azizi Romeo, Max Romeo, and the Guiding Star Orchestra. Signs of the Time, a dub version here, Dub of the Time, dubbed up by none other than Tippy I from iGrade Records. Great new record on Recall Reality. Right now though, I'm going to take it to Northside Records, just down the road here in Collingwood. A little bit of homegrown reggae music and a beautiful tune from Cassinda. I played this one last month when it first came out. I'll play this again though, because this has been on high rotation around my parts. Written in Accra, Ghana, inspired by Cassinda's travels through Ghana and Nigeria, exploring her heritage, but recorded here in Melbourne. It's a beautiful tune called This Life, paying homage to great African freedom leaders. Homegrown reggae music from Cassinda, coming in right here, 106.7 PBS FM.

You're tuned to Subway Sounds with Susie on PBS 106.7 FM, and I'm with you through till 8 tonight. Thanks so much, Jessie I, for the past 2 hours of Babylon Burning. And, of course, you can always check out the playlist to Jessie's show on the PBS website at pbsfm.org.au and listen back as well. And I'm launching straight back into the music with commentary on the rise of the age of AI and robots. Here is DJ Shadow with I'm Not a Robot, and following that is Saul Williams with Robot Slave, and a language warning for this set.

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Tone up the response to make the earth scatter. 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Yeah. Of course I'm active. Can't celebrate on me, no way my style is long and attractive. How many A's can I run this beat? More like anonymous acting.

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You never asked me if I wanted to be